0: 222. I have a Tennessee all over for the call.
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0: 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If you'll add her to the call and clear me of the report.
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0: 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No weapons involved. 305 Belmont Lane, across the Fleetwood. Both parties still on set.
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1: Joy.
0: 119, NVA property damage, vehicle no longer on scene. 110 Strong Hollow Lane, cross a lovely bluff. That vehicle took out a mailbox. The caller did not have any description.
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0: 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Care all right now.
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1: I have a traffic hazard. Gadsden Chapel Lane, press from Gadsden Town Lane. Callers advising that there is lines down in the roadway.
0: Copy.

0: 162. Show me out. The corner of Carroll Hollow Road and Pop Hollow. Some tree limbs in the roadway. Let me clear it.
1: Perfect.
0: 1-0. You can close that traffic on Strong Hollow. She doesn't need a report. Last proper action.

I found the lines that are down. It doesn't appear to be power, maybe cable or internet. It's not blocking the roadway yet. It's just hanging still. Looks like it came to the house at 204 in Town Lane.

1, 2, 3. I spoke to the homeowner. She advised that she did contact Frontier, and they advised her they would be here Tuesday to fix it. Roadway is clear. You can show me back in service.

0: 178, I've copied 465, Bravo Romeo, Foxtrot Juliet, that comes back to an unknown color, 2023 Hyundai Santa Fe to a Holly Jackson or a Charles Goldthwaite Jr. of Clinton. Confirmed insurance, it's valid, and that's all.
1: Bring her around front.
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0: 143565 Bravo Papa Lima Papa. That comes back to a blue 2009 GMC Sierra to a Holly Jackson of Clinton. Confirmed insurance showing that it is valid and it's our.
1: Got it.

Back in service, no contact.

assignment, 324 Beachwood Lane. It's going to be for a 65-year-old.

0: 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Go ahead, Tig.
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0: 143, your transmission cut out. Who are you trying to raise?
1: Trying to raise you in 178.
2: Go ahead.
1: 178, I've got a welfare check, 4194 Andersonville Highway, across from Nick Longmire Road. It's called in by Ridgeview Mobile Crisis. Doing a welfare check on a Stuart Reitner, 46-year-old male. Has made statements to family members that he has worms in his body and that he may be having a psychotic break. He has also been using methamphetamine, no known weapons,

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1: Go ahead.
0: Registration. 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
0: 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Status to Lillian Brown, 9903, is valid. 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

0: 62, go ahead.
1: 162, I've got a trespassing 441 line out lane, across from Bryant Circle. Caller's advising that it's an ongoing issue with people being inside his woods. Currently, they are currently there. He can see them, but not, correction, he can hear them, but not see them.
0: Copy. Hey, I'll be around with him.

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1: Do it.
0: How far, Art, are you?
1: I'm getting ready to turn on the lighter lane.
0: Copy.

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1: Okay.
0: 174, I contacted Oak Ridge and they're advising that they received multiple calls about this as well. They're stating that it's going to be in their jurisdiction. You can cancel.
1: Copy.

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Can you confirm warrants on a Michael Sean Smith, date of birth 7/23

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0: 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It's going to be a blue Forester versus a Hyundai. Not blocking the roadway.
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1: Warren 74, go ahead.
0: 174 NVA non-injury Oak Ridge Highway across from Elm Valley Street. It's going to be a red Lexus SUV versus a Harley Davidson street bike. They are blocking lane of travel.
1: Copy and route.

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1: You're in.
0: Have an order of protection violation, 101 West Washington Avenue, apartment 3, across from Fowler Street. Caller is advising that the mother of a juvenile has contacted the juvenile times 2 via phone. I understand that he lives in the city, but he's requesting to speak with a county unit.

0: something.
1: Let's see.
0: One thing.

0: 174. And registration's tab when you're prepared.
1: Go ahead.
0: Pressing for me, 02. Papa Delta. Second one's going to be 176398.
1: And you'll have to repeat. I only copied 398.
2: 74, you're going to have to go back to your car.
0: I'm

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1: It's better. Go ahead.
0: The first registration is going to be 02526 Papa Delta.

0: 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Second one could be 117-143-864.
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0: 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Both subjects are valid, class B. Negative locals and CIC.
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0: 22. Good. 22, can you be en route to 1112 North Seavers to meet Eagle Smoke Shop for indecent exposure? Caller advises there's a man behind the smoke shop indecently exposing himself. Copy.
1: Hey, 21, I'll be en route with you.
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0: I'll be going out there. 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
2: I apologize. I was having issues with my portable. Copy on that.

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9, copy, Bolo. 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Caller advises he's swerving all over the road, braking, then accelerating heavily. They're going to be on Clinch Avenue, heading into the city.

0: 22. Good. Can you be en route to headquarters for a threats and harassment? Caller advises that her neighbors have been threatening her and harassing her. Would like to speak to an officer and make a report.
1: Copy.

0: 172. I've got suspicious activity, 8100 Yacht Road, lot 28, it's going to be cross of Goley Street. Caller's advising that three Hispanic males are out in the roadway urinating and using Delta and playing loud music. Complainant does not wish to speak with an officer.
1: Before, sir.
2: Copy, thank you. 10-1, I'm being right with it.
0: Where is he?

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She's been advised to follow up with the investigating officers. I'm back in service.

0: 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They turn the music down.
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coming out with THP on a traffic stop. 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

0: All units, stand by, crossing Boa. All units, be on the lookout for a black Chevy Silverado. Tag is going to be reading 264 Bravo Golf Golf Sierra. Repeating 264 Bravo Golf Golf Sierra. Caller advises swerving over the road, going over the line multiple times. They're going to be on South Seavers, 700 block, coming into the city. Caller advises they just passed Holly Gamble.
1: Yeah, I got it.

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2: What did you agree to show me a service?
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Hotel 479441, came back as a white 2011 at Dodge Ram to a Michael Williams out of Powell. Expired April 30th, 2026. Negative stolen, insurance is unconfirmed.

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Hi, Ennis. Be prepared to copy a Bolo from Campbell County. Hi, Ennis. Be on the lookout for a newer model, black in color Corvette, driven by Danny Braden. Unknown direction of travel, left the scene of the 600 block of Longfield Road. Male subject is currently having a PTSD episode and has cut his wrist and is bleeding heavily.

the male is still armed with the weapon. If any contact is made, stop and check welfare. Time delay of 42 minutes. Timeout. 1908 WRTO 755.

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call units. Be advised, since there is an update on Bolo in reference to welfare check, Mel is going to be known to be armed and dangerous. Vehicle does have Tennessee tag, Sierra, Lima, Echo, Papa, Romeo.

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0: 911, open line, 247 Mooncrest Lane, cross of Edgemore Road. It's a 911 only phone, unable to attempt call back. Can't hear anything of the background of the call.
1: Copy, Ralph.

at 22. Hey, as soon as I clear up, I'm going to post up on Clinch and try to back it up all the way to Stockland and slow them down coming into town.

0: That domestic standby was going to be in Clinton Police Department's jurisdiction. I advise improper action.
1: Received, sir. Thank you.

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0: 160. I've got a welfare check. 1713 Dutch Valley Road, across from Marlow Road. Got a welfare check for a Patrick Smetchler. It's going to be a 38-year-old male. He calls behavioral health, Christian Bridgeview Behavioral Health. May threat to hang himself in his closet. History of mental health issues. Unknown if he has any access to weapons. Unknown if he uses drugs or alcohol. He is diagnosed with schizophrenia.
1: Go.
2: Janet, do we interrupt?
0: Where is he?

0: 166.
1: 66.
0: 166. 7A EMS assist. 232 Oak Road for a diabetic emergency. Patient is known to be aggressive with EMS crew, and there's an aggressive dog.
1: Copy, Ralph.

0: 166. My caller advised that he was able to get the dogs in the backyard, locked behind the fence, but his phone was cutting out. I'm not sure how secure they are.
1: Do you think so?

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1: 28, I'll explain his valid negative locals.